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14: Hi there, Alana McIntyre here with the latest. Donald Trump has threatened to decimate Iran. He says the United States has just struck missile and drone storage locations as well as coastal radar sites for violating the ceasefire agreement again. The President of the United States taking to Truth Social to say there may come a point when they're no longer able to be reasonable and will be forced to complete the job. The US President saying the Islamic Republic of Iran will no longer exist. The Albanese government is moving to double its penalty on tech giants who fail to stop under-16s from using their platforms. New laws will be introduced, taking the maximum fine to $99 million. An Australian man has been arrested in Thailand, accused of murdering a teenage girl. The 17-year-old's naked body was found inside a suitcase along a railway line. Simon Carman, believed to be from Ballarat, was arrested as he tried to board a plane bound for Perth. Two rain bans are sweeping the nation, bringing heavy falls to parts of Victoria, New South Wales and southwest Queensland this week. The death toll from Venezuela's earthquake has now passed 1,400. More Australians are leaving cities, with the latest regional movers index hitting its highest level. And Kylie and Madonna have teamed up for a sketch on the BBC with Graham Norton, the American singer confessing she was once a bit jealous of our Kylie.
6: Why?
15: Because she's so cute.
16: Thank you.
15: I think my ex-husband at the time had a crush on her. I was like, I'll never be as beautiful as Kylie.
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14: The power of dented the Crows' top four hopes, defeating their cross-city rivals by 26 points at Adelaide Oval. Port coach Josh Carr says they understand just how important their jumper is.
17: I'd be lying if I said that, you know, the external noise didn't have an influence on, I guess, your thought process, and that's me personally, and I've no doubt the players at the same time.
14: Collingwood defeated Richmond and the Blues beat the Eagles.
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19: Okay, fine and mostly sunny today with northeast winds 15 to 25 k's, top of 13, down to 3s and 4s overnight. Shower 2 for Monday, up to 2 mils, mainly in the evening, top of 15 for Monday, and some showers on Tuesday, up to 8 mils possible. You're up to date on 7XS.
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0: Good morning. Thanks for tuning in. Welcome to Sunday, the 28th of June, last weekend of June, and almost the first month of winter done and dusted. Let's have a look at AFL games this afternoon. We've got North Melbourne and Essendon at 3:15 and Fremantle, top of the ladder, against the Gold Coast at 10 past 5 this afternoon. As we play better music and more of it for your weekend, some family groups coming up, the Pointer Sisters and the Cause.
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0: The West Coast 7 Access. Good morning. Thanks for tuning in. And the Queenstown RSL, the official reopening will be on Wednesday, the 1st of July at 5 o'clock. All are welcome. Stay tuned to 7 Access for more information about that. But that'll be a good day there. And so Wednesday evening at the RSL. 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

0: Men at work, who can it be now? And if you are working this morning for your Sunday morning, maybe at a servo or a cafe, thanks for tuning in. A reminder from Tasmania Police, if you're driving, please take care, watch your speed. We've had fatalities over the last couple of weeks. I mean, one's too many, but we've had quite a few in Tassie. It's awful. So drive carefully. Coming up for the drive, Pink and Kiss.
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1: Hi there, Alana McIntyre here with the latest. After getting his tax reforms through with the support of the Greens this week, the Treasurer claims the Albanese government legislated quickly because they want to provide certainty. While speaking to ABC's Insiders this morning, Jim Chalmers was pressed on the timing.
2: Whenever tax reform is undertaken in this country, it's hotly contested, it's contentious. There are all kinds of predictions that the sky will fall in and all other kinds of predictions which turn out to be wrong. We expect that to be the case again. But we've legislated the core elements quickly because we want to provide that level of certainty.
1: The Treasurer admits there's been a softening in the property market as auction clearance rates remain below 50% nationally. Meantime, Labor has announced plans to double the penalty for social media giants who don't stop under 16s from using their platforms. The penalty will increase to $99 million. The US has launched more strikes on Iran, the US president saying Iran has broken the ceasefire agreement again. Donald Trump taking to Truth Social, saying it's very possible they will never learn. Drones will be used year-round to spot sharks across Sydney. The announcement coming 2 weeks after Sydney mother Leah Stewart was attacked by a shark at Coogee Beach. 70 beaches will be monitored, with drones to fly from dawn until dusk 365 days a year. And a new study shows Gen Z men are living the healthiest lifestyles. Boomers are exercising the least out of the 2,000 men surveyed and drinking more alcohol.
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1: In AFL, the Crows' hopes of the top four have been dented by the Power. Coach Matthew Nicks speaking after their cross-city rivals beat them by 26 points.
3: Yeah, I think if we go purely numbers, yeah, we're gonna go straight into stoppage. But the bigger picture, just a really poor night. About as poor as we've been, unfortunately, this year.
1: Collingwood defeated Richmond by 34 points, but Tom Lynch is on track to return for next week's clash against Carlton.
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5: Okay, fine and mostly sunny today with northeast winds 15 to 25 k's, top of 13, down to 3s and 4s overnight. Shower 2 for Monday, up to 2 mils, mainly in the evening, top of 15 for Monday, and some showers on Tuesday, up to 8 mils possible. You're up to date on 7XS.
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0: 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Thanks for tuning in. Now, Cancer Council Tasmania have Daffodil Day coming up, their next big fundraiser. The official date is August 22. But if you'd like to help out and sell the Daffodil merch, then you can register now via the website daffodilday.com.au. And all proceeds from Daffodil Day raised in Tasmania stay in Tasmania for Cancer Council services. Phil Collins, Leonard Skinner and Rod Stewart straight ahead.
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4: MMG is proud to be part of Rosebery and the rich history of the West Coast. In recent years, MMG has invested significantly in exploration, identifying underground ore bodies that will benefit a new generation of Tasmanians. Extended mine life will mean the protection of regional jobs and continued economic contribution to the local region. The operation employs around 600 employees and contractors on a local residential basis, with a significant number of those living on the West Coast. MMG, we mine for progress.

0: This is the sound of something deadly. It was found inside the bowel of Rachel, aged 38. Bowel cancer is Australia's deadliest cancer for people aged 25 to 54. Know the red flag signs and symptoms. Visit bowelcanceraustralia.org.
1: West Coast 7XS has been keeping the Northwest Coast up to date with the latest in news and information since 1937 from across our region.
2: A coronial inquest into the deaths of six children at a Tasmanian primary school may not begin until more than 5 years after their deaths.
1: To around the island state.
3: Time could be running out for Tasmania's greyhound racing industry as the state's upper house debates legislation to ban the sport.
1: And beyond.
3: NASA says it'll need to land on the moon at least 21 more times to lay the groundwork for its $20 billion moon base.
1: If there's news you need to know, you'll hear it 7 days a week on West Coast 7XS. 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

0: West Coast 7X, Sess, good morning. Now, the team at the Queenstown Library have their community morning teas. 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

0: Fleetwood Mac everywhere. Mick Fleetwood had a birthday during the week, turned 79 and still playing music. He lives on Maui in the Hawaiian Islands. A bit warmer there than it is in Tassie at the moment, I'd reckon. Mick still plays music with, he's got a blues band that he plays around the Hawaiian Islands. And as far as Fleetwood Mac goes, I'm not sure if they'll ever play live again after the fairly recent death of Christine McVie. Better music and more of it for your weekend. AC/DC next.
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9: 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Oh, I'm so appreciative. This stuff just doesn't happen. 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
2: Hi there, Alana McIntyre here with the latest. Donald Trump has threatened to decimate Iran, saying the US has just struck missile and drone storage locations as the US president accuses Tehran of violating the ceasefire agreement again. The president of the United States has taken to Truth Social, saying there may come a point when they're no longer able to be reasonable. Former President Joe Biden has been speaking at a Democratic party in Maryland. He's accused Donald Trump of being self-absorbed.
3: Tearing down the east wing of the White House. Making room for his ballroom, putting his name on a Kennedy Center, building an arch in his own honor, even hiring his own pool guy to fix the reflecting pool. Whoa, what a loser.
2: The Albanese government is moving to double its penalty on tech giants who fail to stop under-16s from using their platforms. New laws are going to be introduced. It'll take the maximum fine to $99 million. An Australian's been arrested in Thailand. He's accused of murdering a teenage girl there. The 17-year-old's naked body was discovered inside a suitcase along a railway line. Simon Carman, who's believed to be from Ballarat, was detained as he tried to board a plane bound for Perth. Two rain bans are sweeping the nation. They're set to bring heavy falls to parts of Victoria, New South Wales and southwest Queensland this week. And more Australians are leaving the cities, with the latest regional movers index hitting its highest level.
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2: For only the second time this season, Collingwood has gone back-to-back, recording a 34-point win over Richmond at the G. The Power beat the Crows by 26 points in Adelaide. Round 16 continues this afternoon with North Melbourne up against Essendon. And Novak Djokovic has praised Serena Williams for her incredible return to Wimbledon.
4: And for her to come back after years of being absent from the tour, you know, two children later.
2: She takes on Australian Maya Joint in round one.
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7: Okay, fine and mostly sunny today with northeast winds 15 to 25 k's, top of 13, down to 3s and 4s overnight. Shower 2 for Monday, up to 2 mils, mainly in the evening, top of 15 for Monday, and some showers on Tuesday, up to 8 mils possible. You're up to date on 7XS.
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0: music and more of it for your weekend. Good afternoon. Thanks for tuning in. Now, local government elections coming up in October, right around the state. Now, if you'd like to nominate for council, you have to register, and you can do that via the Local Government Association website, lgat.tas.gov.au/council elections. 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
1: 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From daily forecasts to boating conditions, our weather is always changing around our part of Tassie. If it's important to the West Coast, you'll hear about it right here. The West Coast Weather Report, each morning with Andrew Roberts for breakfast on 7XS.

0: West Coast 7 Access, good afternoon. Thanks for tuning in. Now, the team at Rosebery SES are after volunteers. So if you'd like to help out in your community, they do training and meetings every Tuesday, 6 o'clock at 8 Edward Street, Rosebery. No experience necessary. You get full training. So just turn up there on a Tuesday from 6 and they'll fill you in with all the info. As we play better music and more of it for your weekend with Queen and Joan Jett coming up.
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0: Better music and more of it for your weekend. Good afternoon. Thanks for tuning in. Now, the Tasmania Devils in the VFL 1 competition, men's and women's, actually play at Dole Park Penguin next Saturday, July 4. 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I think the women are on at about 11 o'clock and the men after that. And you can get your tickets if there's any left. 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Elton John and Chumbawamba coming up. One-hit wonder, tub thumping.
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trying. 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
1: I'm John Fabris. America's presidents flagged wiping out Iran as the two sides trade strikes. Retired Lieutenant General Karen Gibson telling CNN, Iran's aggression's telling for a peace agreement.
2: Should put to bed any misconceptions that Iran is approaching these negotiations in a spirit of good faith and a desire to reach an accommodation through the MOU.
1: A race against the window of survival closing in Venezuela's earthquake catastrophe.

0: Coffee, where nearly 70,000 people are missing. Anger's widespread over insufficient resources to dig the rubble.
1: Come here. There are still people alive. How long? How long are we going to wait? I need the machinery to get here.
0: Translation on DW News. And the New South Wales government's added $34 million to its shark spotting drone system, the Premier preparing beachgoers.
2: This will likely mean there are more shark alarms, not less shark alarms, as a result of these drones in New South Wales beaches. That doesn't mean there's more sharks in the water.
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4: The Power has shocked the Crows 97-71 in Showdown 60. Adelaide coach Matthew Nix admitting they struggled to contain the surge of Zach Butters and Jason Horne-Francis.
5: I think it's momentum, you know, when you have Zach doing what he's doing and Jason, you know, punching us in the mouth in there as well. And that's probably where we look at a part of it and say, well, credit where it's due. They were more powerful in there. I think their pressure, it ends up turning into perceived pressure.
4: Collingwood climbing to ninth with a 34-point win over Richmond at the MCG. Carlton continuing its form with a 117-64 victory over the Eagles. The Vixens are through to the Super Netball Grand Final, downing West Coast 62-51, setting up a decider against the Thunderbirds at John Cain Arena. Melbourne's goal attack Kira Austin says they're chasing payback after three straight losses to Adelaide this season.
6: Man, we'd love to have another crack at Thunderbirds. They've gotten the mickey over us too many times.
4: On Fox Sports, and the Storm's NRL top eight hopes have taken a hit with a 30-4 loss to Manly. That's sport. I'm Harrison Freeb.
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8: Okay, fine and mostly sunny today with northeast winds 15 to 25 k's, top of 13, down to 3s and 4s overnight. Shower 2 for Monday, up to 2 mils, mainly in the evening, top of 15 for Monday, and some showers on Tuesday, up to 8 mils possible. You're up to date on 7XS.
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0: Better music and more of it for your weekend. Patti Smith from the late 70s, written by Bruce Springsteen. We'll have David Bowie, Dire Straits and Stevie Wonder for you shortly. A reminder from Tasmania Police, if you're driving, please take care. They're out with their radars on highways, country roads and city streets. We've had several fatalities on our roads in Tassie over the last couple of weeks. One's too many, but we've had more than a few. So, safe journey.
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0: Disco 7 Access, good afternoon. Now, the Queenstown RSL, the official reopening is on next week, Wednesday evening at 5 o'clock. That'll be great, so everyone's welcome to go along there and have a coldy, maybe something to eat, and join in the reopening celebrations. 5 o'clock, Wednesday the 1st of July, Queenstown RSL. Better music and more of it for your weekend. The Doors and Belinda Carlisle coming up on 7XS.
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80s hits you love. Something so strong could carry us away. 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And 60s and 70s tracks that stand the test of time. 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

0: Better music for your weekend. Good afternoon. Thanks for tuning in. AFL games this afternoon. We've got North Melbourne against Essendon at 3:15. And then ladder leading Fremantle against the Gold Coast at 5:10 this afternoon to complete round 16 of the AFL. Now, if I said to you, well, I am saying to you, what do you think is the most popular and most requested Eagles song of all time? Eagles. I'll play it next.
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1: I'm John Fabris. Another round of military strikes by America countering Iran's attacks on US military bases in the Middle East and a second commercial ship in the Strait of Hormuz. Despite all the peace talks, retired Lieutenant General Karen Gibson tells CNN, Iran's intentions are clear.
2: They intend to play a controlling role. They do not intend for the traffic through the Straits of Hormuz to be free and unfettered as it was previously.
1: Almost 70,000 are listed as missing in Venezuela's earthquake disaster. Rubble digging for survivors is being hampered by a lack of equipment.
3: There are still people there. We need machinery. Please help us.
1: Translation on DW News. And an upgrade to drone shark spotting means all Sydney beaches will have year-round coverage. New South Wales Premier Chris Minns announcing regional surveillance will increase.
4: Massive expansion of drone surveillance in regional beaches, particularly tourist areas in the summer.
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5: North Melbourne is expecting a fiery encounter with the Bombers today at Marvel Stadium. Roos coach Alistair Clarkson says they're still in the fight for finals.
6: Just got to keep trying to bank as many wins as we can. And you know, our footy club hasn't been in a position, the mid-season part of the competition, to still have their season alive.
5: Well, Frio and the Gold Coast wrapping up round 16 at Optus Stadium. Let's go behind the wheel. Oscar Piastri launches from 7th for tonight's F1 Austrian Grand Prix. The Aussie knows he's got plenty of work to do to catch up to the front runners.
7: You know, there's a few areas where I was pushing hard and maybe overstepped it a little bit. I don't think we had the pace to be able to do a whole lot more than that. So, yep, that's where we are at the moment. We know it. We're pushing hard to try and improve.
5: George Russell has secured pole position. And at the FIFA World Cup, Argentina leads Jordan 3-1 late in the second half. It's two apiece between Austria and Algeria. England, Croatia and Congo clinching wins earlier, while Colombia and Portugal played out a goal straw. That's sport. I'm Harrison Freve.
8: It's the off-season in Tasmania. You think you know winter, and maybe you do. But unless you've trekked to a remote island for a whiskey barrel tasting, or bottled up wintry whiffs in a perfume-making workshop, you may be surprised by what you find. Become a winter person in Tasmania this off-season.
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9: We're sitting on 12 in Z and 13 in Queenstown. Remaining sunny with some light winds for the rest of your Sunday afternoon. Tomorrow in Queenstown is going to be partly cloudy, slight chance of a shower, some light winds reaching a top of 15. And on Tuesday, showers increasing, some late winds and a top of 15. You're up to date on 7XS.
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0: Better music, more of it. That is Kim Mazel, Young Hearts Run Free. The triple-selling soundtrack of Romeo and Juliet, that song coming out in 1999. I only watched that film not that long ago, actually. It's always a good one to watch on a Sunday when it's raining outside. Happy Sunday. This is Giovanna Simpson with you right through to 6 o'clock this evening. Hope you're having a great Sunday, great weekend as well, and just relaxing if you are able to. A big weekend has been had already, and I hope yours has been just as good. Got some great tracks coming your way this afternoon. Going to hear from Concrete Blonde very shortly. 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So stick around. 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

0: bit of music more of it. That's Concrete Blonde with Joey from their 1988 album, Temple of Low Men. Now, West by Northwest Working are doing some drop-in sessions. So if you're looking to take your next step into your job journey, so you might be returning to work, starting afresh, or just exploring new opportunities, then their next set of drop-in sessions are yet another way to help make that next step easy for you. So they're going to be happening at the Study Hub in Zeeham next Wednesday, the 1st of July and the 5th of August from 12 to 2. They're also going to the West Coast Child and Family Learning Centre on July 29th and August 12th, and the Rosemary Neighbourhood Centre as well on the 29th of July and August the 26th. So for more information, you can contact the local engagement officer, Donna, or you can email them as well at West by Northwest Working. We've got the details up on our webpage, so make sure you go and have a look. 7XS.com.au. Stay with us. More great music coming your way from Simon and Garfunkel, but shortly, Dead or Alive, You Spin Me Round.
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0: Music more of it. That's Cold Chisel, When the War is Over. Got to play some Jimmy Barnes on your Sunday, don't you? That song from their 1982 album Circus Animals actually reached to number 25 on the Australian singles charts as well. Big hit for the band. We love Cold Chisel. We love Jimmy Barnes. Or is that just me? Stay with us. We've got all the latest news, sport and weather that is coming up for you very shortly for your Sunday. And after that, I'm going to chat to you about some of the big events that happened back on this day in history as well. But to get us there, let's play a little bit of Ed Sheeran. Shape of You, but coming up shortly, it's a bit of Jerry Rafferty, Baker Street.
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9: Are you for real?
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9: That is the only thing I've had a go at entering because music's my thing. It gets me through life, to be honest. I don't have a television. I just listen to the radio. I'm on the verge of fainting, to be honest. Oh, I'm so appreciative. This stuff just doesn't happen. To me.
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1: I'm John Fabris. America and Iran keep trading strikes. President Trump's now essentially threatening to annihilate the country. DW News asked Ross Harrison from the Middle East Institute if peace negotiations are about to collapse.
2: Not necessarily. The memorandum of understanding that was signed was very, very ambiguous. You're seeing a continuation of negotiation, only this time not in the negotiating room, but on the battlefield.
1: Anger builds in Venezuela over what's viewed as an insufficient government response to digging through rubble for earthquake survivors. Almost 70,000 are reported missing, and survival chances are diminishing.
3: Time is against us. People are trapped in the rubble, even sending messages, text messages to their relatives and friends.
1: And Victoria's premier's out promoting plans for an extra 234 full-time equivalent nurses for hospitals statewide, not just Melbourne.
4: They'll be working in regional centres like Bendigo and Ballarat, and also some of the smaller regional areas as well, like Shepparton.
0: Now, the latest in sports news from 7xs.com.au.
5: Essendon and North Melbourne are resuming AFL action at Marvel Stadium. The Bombers welcoming back some key reinforcements, including their skipper.
6: Yeah, so Caldwell, Parrish, obviously McGrath, as you said. Clark will play his first game for the year after injury.
5: Interim coach Dean Solomon there. Fremantle tackles the Gold Coast in the twilight fixture at Optus Stadium. Port Adelaide, Collingwood and Carlton notching wins in yesterday's encounters. The FIFA World Cup group stage has drawn to a close with the round of 32 officially locked in. Argentina defeating Jordan 3-1 to finish top of Group J. Austria finishing second despite a 3-all draw with Algeria. Colombia top Group K with a goalless draw with Portugal. England defeated Panama

0: 2-0 to seal top spot in Group L. In cricket, Australia hunting top spot in its group and a chance to send India packing at the Women's T20 World Cup tonight at Lord's. And the Melbourne Vixens, one win away from back-to-back Super Netball titles following an 11-goal victory over West Coast Fever. That's sport. I'm Harrison Preeb.
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3: Currently sitting on 12 in both Zeehan and in Queenstown. Tomorrow for Queenstown, partly cloudy, slight chance of a shower, some light winds, reaching a top of 15. And on Tuesday, showers increasing, reaching a top of 15. You're up to date on 7XS.
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0: the music more of it. That is Robert Palmer. Let's have a look at some of the events that happened back on this day. For the 28th of June, Evander Holyfield defeated Mike Tyson after Tyson was disqualified in the third round for twice biting Holyfield on the right and then left ear, if you could remember that. That happened back on this day in 1997. Wham also played their farewell concert at Wembley Stadium back on this day in 1986. Also on this day, Ford Australia, the Australian subsidiary of Ford Motor Company, was founded in Geelong in Victoria in 1925. And Queen Victoria, aged just 19, was crowned the Queen of the United Kingdom back on this day in 1838. And we did celebrate World War I officially ending 5 years after it began, when Germany and the Allied forces signed the Treaty of Versailles back on this day in 1919. If you're having a birthday today, hope it's a good one. You are celebrating with Elon Musk turning 55 today, John Cusack turning the big 60, and also celebrating Kathy Bates, the American actress, turning 78. But we hope you're having a great day if it's your birthday as well. Stay with us. We've got some Police coming up, and then it's You Too, With or Without You.
1: One day to go until the grand reopening of the Criterium, the pub we've renovated with our good friends at Forex. 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
2: 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She's a beautiful old girl and now she sits high and mighty in the town.
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14: 7XS, home of Andrew Roberts for breakfast and home of the West Coast weather report. From daily forecasts to boating conditions, our weather is always changing around our part of Tassie. If it's important to the West Coast, you'll hear about it right here. The West Coast Weather Report, each morning with Andrew Roberts for breakfast on 7XS.

0: Music More Lover with Leo Sayer, More Than I Can Say from 1980. And, of course, Leo breathing some fresh air into that song because it was originally a 1960s tune, believe it or not. Now, some exciting news for Queenstown. The wait is finally over. The doors of the Queenstown RSL officially reopening next Wednesday, the 1st of July at 5 p.m. And I'm hoping there's going to be a big line of people at the door. And they cannot wait to welcome the community back through the doors for great company and to once again make the RSL a place for everyone to enjoy. So go along, say hello, help them celebrate this exciting new chapter for the club. Queenstown RSL, happy next Wednesday, the 1st of July from 5 p.m. It's going to be a ripper. Stay with us, more great music coming up. Steve Miller Band, Rockin' Me. But coming up shortly, some Kim Wilde, If I Can't Have You.
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0: Music Morbid, Simple Minds, Don't You Forget About Me. Hope you're enjoying your Sunday with whatever you're doing. Hopefully you're relaxing and keeping it nice and warm. It's been a fairly busy weekend. There's been lots going on across the coast as well. But coming up very soon, though, is the Wynyard Tulip Festival. Now, it's not till October, but they are calling out across the coast for expressions of interest for entertainment. So they're encouraging local artists to make the most of this exciting opportunity. Register your interests and just a fantastic chance to perform literally in front of thousands of people, be part of one of the region's most vibrant community events. So if you're a local artist, if you've played before, if you've never played before, put in your expression of interest because this is the platform that you want to be on. So you can inquire now on the Waratah Wynyard website. So it's warwin.tas.gov.au and get your expression of interest in because who knows, you could be playing at the Tulip Festival in front of thousands of people. Stay with us. We've got all the latest news, board and weather coming up for you very shortly. To get us there, though, I will play a bit of Daryl Braithwaite. Of course, Daryl has recently announced his retirement from singing and performing, so a bit of a tragic day, so we'll play some of him for you very shortly. Of course, we'll play The Horses, but coming up soon from the 1978 hit musical film, it's Frankie Valli and Grease.
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1: I'm John Fabris. America's presidents threatened Iran will no longer exist as it strikes at US military bases in the Middle East and another commercial ship in the Strait of Hormuz. Despite them trading blows, Ross Harrison from the Middle East Institute's optimistic it'll settle down.
2: Both parties would like to see this end. Whether the Israelis will participate in that, whether the dynamics in the Gulf suggest that, we'll see in the coming days.
1: Frantic digging in Venezuela's earthquake-collapsed buildings as survival chances become more remote with the passing of time. This Louisiana teacher dropped her holidays with family to help out on the ground.
3: We just started getting organized in the city to collect the items that we need the most.
1: And the recent shark attack off Sydney's Coogee Beach has prompted the New South Wales Premier to announce increased funding into drone surveillance.
4: The main aim is to have autonomous AI-enabled drones operating all the time, dawn to dusk, on all New South Wales beaches so they can identify sharks earlier.
0: Now, the latest in sports news from 7xs.com.au.
5: North Melbourne's leading Essendon by 4 points in the second quarter of their AFL encounter at Marvel. Sean Darcy returning for Fremantle's clash with the Gold Coast at Optus. The Dockers' ruck hasn't played since round five, overcoming concussion followed by a calf strain. Coach Justin Longmuir says they've managed his workload.
6: There's obviously the bit around Sean making sure that we're building his body to be resilient in the back half of the year. And unfortunately, he hasn't really been overly resilient the last couple of years. So we just thought it was a good opportunity to play him at Peel, get his game time up, get him confident in his body.
5: The round of 32 locked in at the FIFA World Cup. Australia and Egypt square off early next Saturday our time. Portugal meets Croatia in what's likely to be the final showdown between two of the greats, Cristiano Ronaldo and Luka Modric. Brazil faces a dangerous Japan. France has a tough outing against Sweden. While the tournament's Cinderella story, Cape Verde facing reigning champions Argentina. And Oscar Piastri starts seventh on the grid for tonight's F1 Austrian Grand Prix. That's sport. I'm Harrison Freve.
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7: 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It'll make you happy. It'll make you feel better. Oh. 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It'll break down some stuff. Plus, I'm a bit of a cooker.
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9: Currently sitting on 11 in Z and Rosebery and in Queenstown. 12 for Queenstown, partly cloudy, slight chance of a shower reaching a top of 15. And on Tuesday, cloudy, high chance of showers most likely in the afternoon and the evening. Some light winds as well reaching a top of 15. 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

0: Better music, more of it. It's Oasis and a Wonderwall from their 1995 album, What's the Story, Morning Glory. The band expecting to tour again in 2027 after touring last year. It was their first tour, of course, since their split in 2009. So keep an eye out for that because tickets will sell fast. Now, expressions of interest are being taken right now for the Living Well Devonport Expo of Everything that's happening at the Parramatta Centre on the 5th of September from 10 till 2. Now, this could be absolutely anything. If you've got a business, it is called the Expo of Everything for a reason. If you've got a business and you want to showcase what you have along the northwest coast and west coast, then head along, express your interest. Just go to devonport.tas.gov.au and get all the details. Submit your form by the 17th of July and showcase what you have got to the northwest coast. Stay with us, more great music coming your way. We'll play some Van Morrison Moondance for you very shortly. But coming up soon, Billy Joel, Uptown Girl.
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0: Music Moreover with Pink. Now, the big freeze is still going and you can get ready to cheer, donate and watch the staff at Mountain Heights School on Friday the 10th of July. They are going to get absolutely frozen, especially this time of year. Now, staff and students are just as excited to once again come together. It's going to raise awareness and funds for motor neurone disease and their official big freeze. Merchandise has arrived and now available to purchase as well. So contact the school for more details. You can grab yours before it's gone. And wear your blue with pride. They've also got a fundraising page up and running too. And every donation will help decide which brave staff member will take on the ice bucket challenge. The more they raise, of course, the more freezing fun they can have. All happening at Mountain Heights School on Friday the 10th of July for the big freeze. Stay with us. More great hits coming up. The Beatles coming up shortly with something. But coming up soon, the Choir Boys will Run to Paradise.
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0: your favourites from the 90s and 2000s. 'Cause I have a right of
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0: Better music, more of it. Hall & Oates, they're out of touch. We have got all the latest news, sport and weather coming up for you very shortly. Don't forget, you can keep updated on our websites as well for all the latest local and national news and all the weather too. Check out everything else that's on there as well. 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And it's always lots of fun to go to community events. 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It is that easy. Stay with us, as I said, news, sport and weather coming up for you shortly. To get us there, we'll do some Guns and Roses, but right now, or coming up shortly, a bit of Fleetwood Mac with Rhiannon.
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1: I'm John Fabris. Iran attacking a second commercial ship in the Strait of Hormuz and US Middle East bases has triggered more counter-strikes from America. National security analyst Beth Sanner telling CNN Iran's positioning itself in ongoing peace negotiations.
2: They intend to control the Strait of Hormuz and the flows through there. Its sovereignty over the strait is something that they're trying to set that up.
1: A race against the window of survival closing in Venezuela. Earthquake catastrophe where nearly 70,000 people are missing. Anger's widespread over insufficient resources to dig the rubble.
3: Come here. There are still people alive. How long? How long are we going to wait? I need the machinery to get here.
1: And Darwin's been holding its annual beer can regatta where homemade boats are crewed out on the water off Mindle Beach. Cans, bottles and cartons are used to construct the vessels. It started in 1974 as a way to clean up beer cans littering Darwin's public spaces.
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4: North Melbourne has a 9-point advantage over the Bombers in the third term at Marvel Stadium. Rooster Harry Sheezel telling Fox Footy at the break it's been a tense battle.
5: Yeah, the positives are there. We're playing the right way. I think we're controlling the ball really well. Then we got done a bit at centre bounce then, so we'll tighten that up, but I think we'll be better in the second half.
4: Round 16 to wrap up in the West, where Fremantle takes on the Gold Coast. FIFA World Cup knockout stage is set. The Socceroos facing Egypt early next Saturday our time. Portugal and Croatia headline the round of 32. Brazil meets Japan. France to take on Sweden, and Cape Verde's dream run continuing against defending champions Argentina. Oscar Piastri launches from seventh for tonight's F1 Austrian Grand Prix. The Aussie acknowledging he's got plenty of work to do to catch up to the front runners.
6: You know, there's a few areas where I was pushing hard and maybe overstepped it a little bit. I don't think we had the pace to be able to do a whole lot more than that. So, yep, that's where we are at the moment.
4: And Jack Miller starting from 18th in the Dutch MotoGP. GP. That's Sport. I'm Harrison Preeb.
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8: Currently sitting on 8 in Z and 9 in Queenstown. Tomorrow's going to be a partly cloudy day. Slight chance of a shower with some light winds reaching top of 15. And on Tuesday, cloudy. High chance of showers most likely in the afternoon and the evening. Some light winds on the way reaching top of 15. You are up to date on 7XS.
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Better Music, More of It. That is Green Day's Boulevard of Broken Dreams. Hope you're having a fantastic Sunday evening and settling in already for work again. It's a working week again tomorrow for most of us. And I hope you've had a bit of a chilled Sunday. That would be the plan. We've got more great music coming your way. I'm going to play some Michael Jackson for you because can you believe, I think it was on Thursday, it was 17 years since he passed away of a cardiac arrest. He was only 50 years of age, which was really sad because, you know, he should have been here a lot longer than that. So we'll play some Michael Jackson for you very shortly and some AC/DC as well. But right now, let's get into some Steely Dan. Ricky, don't lose that number.

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9: Hi, I'm Hannah Davies. The Vixens are one win away from back-to-back Super Netball titles after a 62-51 win over the Fever. Melbourne will meet Adelaide in next Saturday's grand final, with captain Kate Maloney confident they've still got another gear left.
10: We haven't been playing at the level that we've needed to over the past 4 to 5 weeks.
9: Speaking on Fox Sports. Australia can lock up top spot in its group at the Women's T20 World Cup tonight and send India packing with a win at Lord's. And Daria Kasatkina is the first Aussie on court when Wimbledon gets underway tomorrow night.
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1: I'm John Fabris. America's presidents threatened that Iran will no longer exist as the two sides trade more military strikes. Retired Lieutenant General Karen Gibson telling CNN Iran's aggression is telling for a peace agreement.
2: We should put to bed any misconceptions that Iran is approaching these negotiations in a spirit of good faith and a desire to reach an accommodation through the MOU.
1: Almost 70,000 are listed as missing in Venezuela's earthquake disaster. Rubble digging for survivors is being hampered by a lack of equipment.
3: There are still people there. We need machinery. Please help us.
1: And the New South Wales government's added more funding to its shark-spotting drone surveillance system, the Premier preparing beachgoers.
4: This will likely mean that there are more shark alarms, not less shark alarms, as a result of these drones in New South Wales beaches. That doesn't mean there's more sharks in the water.
0: Now, the latest in sports news from 7xs.com.au.
5: Nearing full-time at Marvel, it's North Melbourne leading Essendon by 14 points. Meanwhile, Dons legend Matthew Lloyd has ruled himself out of the club's vacant coaching job. Over in the West, Fremantle's leading Gold Coast by 26 points in the second quarter. Zach Butters has dismissed a report that he's told poor teammates he's heading home to Victoria.
6: Love to know, first of all, I don't know Aaron, but I'd love to know where he gets his stuff from. But yeah, that hasn't happened, so there you go, Aaron.
5: Oscar Piastri to start seventh in tonight's F1 Austrian Grand Prix. Jack Miller launches from 18th in the Dutch MotoGP. Australia and India meet in their final group game at the Women's T20 World Cup tonight at Lords. Co-host Canada and South Africa kick off the round of 32 at the FIFA World Cup early tomorrow. In golf, Aussie Caris Davidson is tied 8th, 5 shots off the lead, entering the final round of the KPMG Women's PGA Championship. And Victor Hovland has a 1-shot advantage heading into the 4th round of the PGA Travelers Championship. That's 4 Harrison Preve.
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7: A coronial inquest into the deaths of six children at a Tasmanian primary school may not begin until more than 5 years after their deaths.
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8: Time could be running out for Tasmania's greyhound racing industry as the state's upper house debates legislation to ban the sport.
6: And beyond.
8: NASA says it'll need to land on the moon at least 21 more times to lay the groundwork for its $20 billion moon base.
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4: MMG is proud to be part of Rosebery and the rich history of the West Coast. In recent years, MMG has invested significantly in exploration, identifying underground ore bodies that will benefit a new generation of Tasmanians. Extended mine life will mean the protection of regional jobs and continued economic contribution to the local region. The operation employs around 600 employees and contractors on a local residential basis, with a significant number of those living on the West Coast. MMG, we mine for progress.
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We

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0: It means a lot because this is the hub of the community. It's brought us up to where this pub should be. She's a beautiful old girl and now she sits high and mighty in the town.
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1: 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The West Coast Weather Report, each morning with Andrew Roberts for breakfast on 7XS. 105.1 7XS.

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10: A coronial inquest into the deaths of six children at a Tasmanian primary school may not begin until more than 5 years after their deaths.
9: To around the island state.
11: Time could be running out for Tasmania's greyhound racing industry as the state's upper house debates legislation to ban the sport.
9: And beyond.
11: NASA says it'll need to land on the moon at least 21 more times to lay the groundwork for its $20 billion moon base.
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1: A coronial inquest into the deaths of six children at a Tasmanian primary school may not begin until more than 5 years after their deaths.
0: To around the island state.
2: Time could be running out for Tasmania's greyhound racing industry as the state's upper house debates legislation to ban the sport.
0: And beyond.
2: NASA says it'll need to land on the moon at least 21 more times to lay the groundwork for its $20 billion moon base.
0: If there's news you need to know, you'll hear it 7 days a week on West Coast 7XS. 107.1.

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How far off, I sat and wondered. Started humming a song from 1962. And it's funny how the night moves. When you just don't seem to have as much to lose. Strange how the night moves.

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6: Anyway, we've got some listener questions, quite a few. We did have a question submitted about the condition of Trial Harbour Road. However, the listener has advised that the works have started of the potholing and corrugation.
7: Yes, mate, we've had contractors conducting work on the Trial Harbour Road over

0: One day to go until the grand reopening of the Criterium, the pub we've renovated with our good friends at Forex. Let's get the star of all this on right now, Tracy.
1: You know, 10 years it would have took us to get to this point because of the cost. It means a lot because this is the hub of the community. It's brought us up to where this pub should be. She's a beautiful old girl and now she sits high and mighty in the town.
0: See the reno of this beautiful pub on the Christian O'Connell socials. 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
0: 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From daily forecasts to boating conditions, our weather is always changing around our part of Tassie. If it's important to the West Coast, you'll hear about it right here. The West Coast Weather Report, each morning with Andrew Roberts for breakfast on 7XS.

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7: 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This stuff just doesn't happen. 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
9: Good morning, I'm Gareth Thompson with your local news update. The Health Minister has blamed hospital bed pressures here in the Northwest on the aged care system. It comes as a woman spoke out after her 87-year-old mother was transferred from the Northwest Regional Hospital hours away to Queenstown due to a shortage of aged care beds. Bridget Archer has told The Advocate the federal government needs to take action to deal with the issue. Tasmania's use of funding from the Better and Fairer Schools Agreement with the federal government for a resource sharing project is under fire from Labor. It comes as Launceston is the next destination for the multi-school organisation trial, with no word yet on whether it will head to Burnie or Devonport. But the Premier has dismissed criticism. The project is diverting funding from where it was intended.
10: It's been embraced by schools firstly because it's about connecting schools. It's about ensuring that schools have more resources to teach. It's about reducing paperwork for teachers so they can have more time to teach our young people.
9: A bushfire has broken out in Georgetown overnight. The fire is at the lowest patrol level. The TFS urging anyone with concerns about fire activity to contact 000. And the North West Football League men's side has taken out the Tasmanian representative series. The North West clinching the win against SFL by just 1 point to finish 65-64 at North Hobart Oval over the weekend. Despite fighting hard, the women's side fell just short with a 30-40 loss to the Southerners. And you're up to date with local news.
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5: Morning, I'm Jackie Lim. Support for Pauline Hanson's party has dropped. It follows her press club address where she called for a monocultural Australia. News poll has core support for Labor now leading One Nation by 4 points. Labor also ahead in the Redbridge poll. Fresh strikes between the US and Iran are threatening to derail an end to the war. The United States claims it launched strikes on Iranian military infrastructure in response to attacks on commercial shipping. The government will double the maximum penalty for companies who fail to implement our social media ban. The fine for big tech will be set at $99 million. The eSafety Commissioner will also be given additional powers to get info from the likes of Meta and TikTok. Petrol prices are now cheaper than they were at the start of the war. However, that'll change by Wednesday when the fuel excise discount is reduced. The national average this morning is $1.62 per litre for unleaded. And the Australian run of The Waitress has been cut short, with planned Sydney shows now cancelled. Producers say the musical will finish up in Melbourne, citing tough economic conditions and falling ticket sales.
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5: In sport, Australia has finished the group stage of the Women's T20 World Cup unbeaten. They've booked a semi-final spot after a 6-wicket win over India. Elise Perry and Ashley Gardner led the way, both scoring half centuries in a match-winning partnership. The Aussies finished top of the group and now move on to the semi-final clash with the West Indies tomorrow night our time. And Aussie Oscar Piastri has finished fourth at the Austrian Grand Prix. George Russell took the chequered flag. That's the latest in news and sport.
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12: Good morning. Forecast for the West Coast today, partly cloudy, chance of showers most likely during this evening, heading for a top of 15 degrees. On Tuesday, cloudy with showers increasing most likely during the afternoon, 15 degrees there. And on Wednesday, partly cloudy, showers most likely during the evening and a top of 15 degrees. Around the West Coast, Queenstown sitting on 13 degrees, Strawn on 12 and Waratah 9 degrees. On 7XS, you're up to date.
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12: Good morning, West Coast, a brand new day. Welcome to Monday, the 29th of June, 2026. One more day to go, and it's the end of financial year. Of course, 7XS Breakfast, all thanks to Evans IGA, supporting locals since 1898, top of the town in North Street, Queenstown. It is 6:05. Of course, our roads are clear. Remember to slow down this time of the morning. Headlights on and drive for sensible conditions. Anything major like a tree down, Department of State Growth, give them a call, 1300 139 933 and call it in to us, 647 11 711. Welcome to 7XS.

0: on 7XS Breakfast, they go the Mentals and Spirit Got Lost. It is 6:08. Annette, hello to you. Gave me a call and said it's fine and nice and easy to drive on the Anthony Road, which is good. So if you're out and about on the roads, remember they could be icy. We've got a road weather alert if you're heading towards Hobart Way. Icy roads will make driving conditions dangerous during today in parts of the Central Plateau, Midlands and Upper Derwent Valley forecast districts. For any information on road closures, you can contact your local council or the police. Let's do this.
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0: It certainly is. Jason gave me a call from Strawn, wants to hear some Led Zeppelin. Yes, why not? Stairway to Heaven.

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0: You're on with 7XS Breakfast that goes rock set with How Do You Do? Good morning to you. It's Monday, the 29th of June, 2026, 20 past six. 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

0: You're on 7XS Breakfast with Andrew Roberts. We are minutes away from the news at 6:30. Now, Securing Australia's Future for Our Kids, Inc. It's a dedicated Australian not-for-profit organisation committed to social and community welfare. Through community welfare and support, they provide essential assistance to low-income families in need. It's happening at the Waratah Community Hub on Wednesday, the 1st of July, 49 Smith Street in Waratah. Appointments there between 10 and 12 midday. You can call Karima on 0448 550 163. That's 0448 550 163. It's happening on Wednesday. They're calling it the Tasmanian launch of the SAFFOK. So they do things totally different. If you want to get involved, they'll help the cost of living support, supporting families, food, housing and essential, and of course, disaster relief and community aid.
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6: MMG is proud to be part of Rosebery and the rich history of the West Coast. In recent years, MMG has invested significantly in exploration, identifying underground ore bodies that will benefit a new generation of Tasmanians. Extended mine life will mean the protection of regional jobs and continued economic contribution to the local region. The operation employs around 600 employees and contractors on a local residential basis, with a significant number of those living on the West Coast. MMG, we mine for progress.
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12: Good morning, I'm Gareth Thompson with your local news update. The Health Minister has slammed the federal government over a lack of aged care resources here in the Northwest. It comes as a woman spoke out after her 87-year-old mother was transferred from the Northwest Regional Hospital hours away to Queenstown due to a shortage of aged care beds in Burnie. The Advocate reports Bridget Archer has declined to fund more beds in the state's hospitals to ease the shortage, saying that would give the federal government a hall pass. Tasmania's multi-school organisation trial that started in Hobart is not expected expected to launch in the northwest for now, as it expands into Launceston next year. It's designed to connect schools for resource sharing, but has copped criticism for its execution and draining funding. The Premier has dismissed that criticism.
13: The schools are embracing this opportunity of ensuring that schools are more connected. They have more resources and time to teach our kids to learn to read and write and to add up, and less focus on paperwork.
12: Jeremy Rockliffe there. Central Coast Council is holding its monthly council meeting tonight. Interested parties are encouraged to join from 6pm at the Administration Centre in Ulverston. And in local sport, the NWFL men are Tasmanian Rep Series champs after a Saturday nail-biter in Hobart. Northwest holding back the Southern Football League by just 1 point to finish 65-64 at North Hobart Oval. Despite their efforts, the women's side went down to SFL 30 points to 40. And that's the latest in local news.
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14: Morning, I'm Jackie Lim. Alcalde City's auction rates have been dealt another blow. New totality figures show fewer than half of homes taken to auction last week found a buyer, with Sydney recording its weakest preliminary clearance rate since 2020. Melbourne's result was not much better, recording its lowest rate in almost 5 years, while Brisbane fell below 40%. Adelaide bucked the trend, jumping to nearly 69%. An Australian man has been charged with murder after the body of a teenage girl was discovered in a suitcase in Thailand. He's been charged with murder, concealing a corpse in an attempt to hide the cause of death, and abduction of a minor for indecent purposes. He's denied all allegations. Airlines have recorded a surge in the number of people flying through the Middle East. Data from Flight Centre showing Qatar, Etihad and Emirates bookings have jumped by 36% each week since the travel warnings were downgraded. And a disappointing opening weekend at the US box office for the new Supergirl movie. It stars Aussie actress Millie Alcock and managed just $38 million. Toy Story 5, again number one with moviegoers.
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14: In sport, dozens of AFL players have now been diagnosed with a serious brain disease, raising fresh concerns among experts. We're being told 33 former players have now had CTE confirmed, a major jump from just 5 known cases previously. And Ben Stokes has announced he'll retire from international cricket after the current test against New Zealand. The England captain's decision brings a 15-year international career to an end. It comes with the series locked at 1-1 heading into the final day. That's the latest in news and sport.
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0: Good morning. Forecast for the West Coast today, partly cloudy, slight chance of showers, most likely during this evening, heading for a top of 15 degrees. On Tuesday, cloudy with showers increasing, most likely during the afternoon, heading for 15 there. And on Wednesday, partly cloudy with showers, most likely during the evening, and tops of 15 degrees. On 7XS, you're up to date.
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0: You're on 7XS Breakfast. It's Andrew Roberts with you. Great to have you along. 6:41 on a Monday morning, the 29th of June, 2026. And kindergarten enrolments at St. Joseph's Catholic School in Queenstown are now open, with interviews being held tomorrow, the 30th of June, to Thursday, the 2nd of July. To book your interview for your kindy kids, call St. Joey's on 64711139. Also, the Rosebery District School's parents and families are invited to their upcoming Term 2 Learning Expo. Will be held at the school tomorrow, the 30th of June, 3:30 to 5 p.m. And, of course, admin Kristen will be in touch with our wonderful Rosebery District school families to book their time. So if you haven't had Kirsten, give you a call, give her a call and make an appointment for that. Yes, the Learning Expo, Term 2.
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13: At St. Luke's, we know that getting healthy can be hard, and it's even harder when you try to go it alone. But we also know that having the right people in your corner makes it much easier to take the first step and stay on the right path. So, if you're ready to turn one day into day one, St. Luke's will be here to make it easier by connecting you to the people, products and services you need. 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

As we check the road report, all thanks to Dealco's Central Garage in Queenstown, servicing all makes and models of vehicles. If you've got a problem with your car or maybe you need a service, go and see John today. We know our roads are clear, slow down, headlights on. Remember, our little critters are out and about at the moment and drive to sensible conditions. We've got a road weather alert if you're heading down towards Hobart Way. Icy roads will make driving conditions dangerous during today in parts of the Central Plateau, Midlands and Upper Derwent Valley forecast districts. Now, any information on road closures, go and talk to your local council or the police. As we take a look at roadworks, they're installing new barriers on the Lyell Highway between Derwent Beach and Lake Burberry from to the end of August. Reduced speed limits there, some lane closures during the working hours 7am to 5pm. They are constructing a new heavy vehicle driver rest area at Fosse River on the Murchison Highway until tomorrow, the 30th of June. During construction, the highway near the rest area will reduce to a single lane of traffic at times. There will be due reduced speed limits with frequent lane closures during their working hours 7am to 5pm. And remember, your speed is their safety. Slow down now for road workers. I've seen people just speeding through there, and you know, if it says 40, they're probably doing 80 to 100. Do the right thing, and I tell you what, those road workers will be safe. You're on 7XS.

0: You're on 7XS Breakfast. There goes Big Mouth and Baby, I Love Your Way. Minutes away from the news at 7 o'clock. Now, the Galley Museum will be undertaking renovations from today right through to next Monday, the 5th of July. Now, during the period, the office will remain open from 9 a.m. to 5 p.m. for information and retail purchases, plus six museum rooms will be open to visitors during regular opening hours. So, from today right through to next Monday, renovations are happening at the Galley Museum. Also, the wait is finally over. The Queenstown RSL sub-branch is opening this Wednesday, the 1st of July, 5 p.m. Once again, making the RSL a place for everyone to enjoy. So go along, say hello, help them celebrate this exciting new chapter for the club. The RSL at the Queenstown sub-branch, yes, Wednesday. It's Wednesday, the 1st of July from 5 p.m. Next hour, we're going doing Radio Rewind. Yes, I'm just trying to find my bits of paper. We're going back to 1984 with Radio Rewind. They were an Australian rock band formed in Sydney back in 1977.
1: At St Luke's, we know that getting healthy can be hard, and it's even harder when you try to go it alone. 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
8: Good morning, I'm Gareth Thompson. The death toll in Venezuela has hit 1,400, but first in local news, a lack of aged care resources here in the Northwest has caught the attention of the Health Minister as a family is forced to travel hours to see their mother and grandmother. It comes as a shortage of aged care beds saw an 87-year-old transferred from the Northwest Regional Hospital hours away to Queenstown's West Coast District. The Advocate reports Bridget Archer has declined to fund more beds in the state's hospitals to ease the shortage, saying that would give the federal government a hall pass. A new northern trial of the multi-schools organisation model has drawn ire from state Labor, who say it's diverting key funding from our schools. Opposition leader Josh Willey says that as a former teacher, he knows the funding should be going to students in schools that need extra support, not bankrolling a pet project.
9: Well, Minister Palmer has embarked upon a reform project that very little people in the sector support. When you don't have buy-in from teachers and support staff, it's not going to work.
8: Premier Jeremy Rockliffe has dismissed the criticism, saying schools are on board. There's no word yet on the trial being introduced in Burnie or Devonport. Tourism operators across Burnie and Devonport are encouraged to be spirit ready. As the new Spirit of Tasmania vessels prepare for an October berth, a spirit readiness workshop is being held in Devonport. The Tourism Industry Council-led workshop aims to prepare businesses for an influx of new travellers. It's next Wednesday, July the 1st, registrations at Humanitix. And in local sport, the NWFL have taken the Tasmanian Rep Series trophy in a heart-stopping one-point win over the weekend. Northwest holding back the Southern Football League just enough to finish 65-64 at North Hobart Oval on Saturday. It wasn't the Northern Forces night in Ulverston Saturday, though, going down to Eltham, 82 points to 117. It was a special night otherwise, the 1996 Northwest Bogues original side reuniting to mark the 30th anniversary of the CBA National Championship. And that's the latest in local news.
7: National News now.
10: Morning, I'm Jackie Lim. The race is on to find more survivors in Venezuela following two massive earthquakes late last week. Two 11-year-old boys have been rescued from the rubble while tens of thousands remain missing. Valentina from Save the Children is on the ground in Caracas, an aftershock rattling her mid-interview on Nine.
11: Coordinating with the state in order to have specific routes specifically for unaccompanied and separated children. I'm sorry, that was an aftershock that were affected by this disaster. It's kind of overwhelming.
10: Alleged war criminal Ben Robert Smith is said to have his case heard again in a Sydney court today. The former SAS corporal was arrested and charged in April with four counts of war crimes murder. And petrol prices have dropped below where they were at the start of the war in the Middle East, but the relief may be short-lived. The national average for unleaded is sitting at around $1.62 a litre this morning. That's expected to rise from Wednesday when the fuel excise discount is scaled back.
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10: In sport, Mercedes' dominance over the F1 season has continued with both its drivers on the podium. George Russell crossing first ahead of Max Verstappen with season leader Kimi Antonelli in third. Aussie Oscar Piastri charged from seventh to finish fourth.
12: To beat both Ferraris was a really good day, so very happy with that.
10: On Fox there. And Brisbane has been selected to host the Socceroos in their first home match when they wrap up their World Cup campaign. Australia will face Brazil in Queensland in September. That's the latest in news and sport.
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0: Good morning. Forecast for the West Coast today, partly cloudy. Chance of showers most likely during this evening, heading for a top of 15 degrees. Tomorrow, cloudy, showers increasing most likely in the afternoon, tops of 15 there. And on Wednesday, partly cloudy with showers most likely in the evening and a top of 15 degrees. Around the West Coast, Queenstown on 13 degrees, Strawn on 12 and Waratah 9 degrees. On 7XS, you're up to date.
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0: Good morning, West Coast. A brand new day. Yes, Monday, the 29th of June, 2026. 7:05, 7XS Breakfast, all thanks to Evans IGA. Top of the town in North Street, Queenstown. Where now our roads are clear. I've just gone outside. Bit breezy, bit windy at the moment. Slow down, headlights on and drive to sensible conditions. Anything that we need to know about, call it in, 64711711. If you see a tree down, Department of State Growth, give them a call, 1300 139 933. Coming up very soon, Radio Rewind. Everybody.

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1: Yes, time now for Radio Rewind. It's 10 past 7. We're going back to the year of 1984. For an Australian rock band formed in 1977 in Sydney, originally called the Farris Brothers. The band founding members were Gary, Andrew, John, Tim, Kirk and Michael. Yes, for 20 years this band were fronted by Michael, whose stage presence made him the focal point of the band. Let's have a listen.

We're on 7XS Breakfast. There goes Joni Mitchell, A Big Yellow Taxi. It's 13 past 7. We are playing Radio Rewind. If you've heard it for the first time, what I do is I get a song, get the middle of it, the instrumental, turn it around. If you can name, you go to the draw. And, of course, this Friday we're going to give away a 7XS prize hamper with lots of goodies in it. Okay, it was an Australian rock band formed in Sydney back in 1977. In 1984, this band had their first number one hit in Australia with Original Sin. Original Sin, yes, the band achieved international success in the mid to late 80s and early 90s with hit albums called Listen Like Thieves, Kick and X. Let's have a listen.

0: Okay, if you think you know the name of the band, the name of the song, we're going back to 1984. 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
0: Good morning, 7XS Breakfast, yes, with Andrew Roberts. Great to have you along. It's 16 past 7. We are playing Radio Rewind. No one called in. We're going back to 1984. It was INXS with Burn For You. Okay, we'll do it all again tomorrow when we play Radio Rewind just after 7. Coming up now is On This Day, Aaron Stevens.
7: I have a dream that one day this nation will rise up.
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10: Hi, it's June 29, the day in 1952 when the first Miss Universe pageant was held.
11: And here she is, Miss Universe, 18 years old, Army Korsela of Finland. She poses with the other finalists, Miss Hong Kong, Miss Hawaii, Miss Germany and Miss Greece.
10: The Jimi Hendrix Experience played their last show in 1969. Jimi Hendrix died just a year later at the age of 27. Mikhail Baryshnikov defected from the Soviet Union to Canada while on tour on this day in 1974.
12: Difficult and wonderful things. I didn't regret one second.
10: To the final of the 1986 FIFA World Cup in Mexico City saw Argentina defeat West Germany 3-2 in front of nearly 115,000 fans. A big day for Apple. Steve Wozniak tested his prototype for the Apple One on this day in 1975, and a big leap forward to the release of the first iPhone in 2007.
13: We're going to reinvent the phone. What we're going to do is get rid of all these buttons and just make a giant screen.
10: To the June 29 birthdays, renowned Australian artist Ken Doan is 86.
14: It's the drive to continue to make better paintings. That's what keeps you going.
10: Actor Gary Busey is 82.
15: This is the captain's birthday. I do not want him ruining it.
10: Men at Work lead singer Colin Hay turns 73 today. Former Wallaby forward, now writer and commentator, and former chair of the Australian Republican Movement, Peter Fitzsimons, is 65.
16: The Prime Minister asks the Parliament of the People for a two-thirds majority.
10: Australian racing driver James Courtney turns 46.
17: James Courtney, a man who has won championships around the world.
10: On Aussie actor Christopher Egan's 42 got his start on Home and Away.
17: There's actually no sir. Not Mr. Perfect after all.
10: Collingwood forward Jeremy Howe is 36.
18: Jeremy Howe with another screamer!
10: And former Socceroo Jason Davidson celebrates his 35th birthday.
18: Now the unlikely Jason Davidson from left fullback.
19: Finally, it was on this day in 2003 that we lost one of the greats of cinema. Katharine Hepburn died at the age of 96.
20: You know, all my life I've stayed at parties too long because I didn't know when to go. Now with you, I've grown up. I think I do know when to.
19: Remembering Katharine Hepburn on June 29.
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0: You're on 7XS Breakfast that goes ABBA, knowing me, knowing you. Good morning to Wayne and the crew down there at Strawn on the fish farm. And of course, Wayne heard the rooster. So if you hear the rooster anytime during the breakfast show, give me a call, I'll put you in the draw. And of course, this Friday, a 7X prize hamper will be won. Now, don't forget that the Mountain Heights Grade 10 students are raising money towards their Sydney trip in September. They're currently conducting a raffle, which is a grocery hamper. Tickets are only a dollar each. Students will be outside Evans IGA this coming Thursday, the 2nd of July, and the raffle will be drawn at the end of the term assembly. If you want to know more, give Nicola Beams a call. That's the Acting Business Manager on 64710200. New sport next, and we'll chat with the Bureau.
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9: Good morning, I'm Gareth Thompson with your local news update. The Health Minister has blamed hospital bed pressures here in the Northwest on the aged care system. It comes as a woman spoke out after her 87-year-old mother was transferred from the Northwest Regional Hospital hours away to Queenstown due to a shortage of aged care beds in the Northwest. According to the advocate, Bridget Archer says the federal government needs to take action to deal with the issue. Tasmania's use of funding from the Better and Fairer Schools Agreement with the federal government for a resource sharing project is under fire from Labor. It comes as Launceston is the next destination for the multi-school organisation trial, with no word yet on whether it will head to Burnie or Devonport. But Premier Jeremy Rockliffe has dismissed criticism the project is diverting funding from where it was intended.
10: It's been embraced by schools firstly because it's about connecting schools. It's about ensuring that schools have more resources to teach. It's about reducing paperwork for teachers so they can have more time to teach our young people.
9: A bushfire has broken out in Georgetown overnight, the fire at the lowest patrol level. The TFS, though, urging anyone with concerns about fire activity to contact 000. And the Northwest Football League men's side has taken out the Tasmanian representative series. The Northwest taking the win against SFL by just 1 point to finish 65-64 at North Hobart Oval. Despite fighting hard, the women's side fell short with a 30-40 loss to the Southerners. And that's the latest in local news.
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11: Morning, I'm Jackie Lim.
7: A senior minister has welcomed the jump in support for Labor in this morning's news poll as One Nation takes a slight dip. The poll puts Labor up 3% to 33 ahead of One Nation, which has fallen 2% to 29, while the coalition has slumped to a record low 17%. Social Services Minister Tanya Plibersek telling Seven it's a nice start to the week.
11: It's a modest improvement and, of course, that's welcome.
7: The ceasefire between the US and Iran remains on shaky ground after they traded strikes in and around the Strait of Hormuz, both countries accusing each other of violating the interim agreement. The government's cracking down on tech companies over its social media ban. Maximum penalties will double, with fines of up to $99 million for companies that fail to comply. The eSafety Commissioner will also gain new powers to demand information from platforms like Meta. And the cost of tying the knot is on the rise. New figures show wedding expenses have jumped 8% in a year, with the average big day now costing almost $40,000.
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7: In sport, Fremantle has chalked up its 14th win in a row, disposing of the Gold Coast by 51 points at Optus Stadium. The game marked the return of star ruckman Sean Darcy, and coach Justin Longmuir says he made an instant impact.
12: Brendan, his ruck contest, I thought his strength was good. It was nice to see him finish off his work in front of goals. Shows the real thrill that the team had of having him back.
7: And Canada have got the win over South Africa at the World Cup this morning. The final score 1-0, with the Canadians finding the back of the net in injury time. That's the latest in news and sport.
0: Check West Coast weather with the Bureau. Good morning, Daniel.
13: Good morning, Andrew.
0: I tell you, it's windy up here. I believe Strawn isn't windy there. I spoke to someone down there about half an hour ago. It's pretty patchy clouds. So tell us what's happening. Weather-wise.
13: Yeah, look, it's not going to be too eventful today. The winds certainly are picking up in parts. So you mentioned it's not too windy at Strawn, currently sitting around 7 knots or so there. But if you sort of make your way up towards the peaks, Mount Reid is blowing around 26 knots, so that's around 50 k's an hour or so, and gusting stronger. So look, there is wind about, and it's a little bit windy off the coast as well. We do have strong wind warnings down the west coast, stretching down to Low Rocky Point, between Low Rocky Point and Stanley. So the winds are going to pick up throughout today in the offshore waters. Generally, though, for the most part, we're looking at a north-northeasterly 15 to 25 knots across the waters. As we move into tomorrow, things will just tend a little bit more northerly. Strengths will stay relatively similar, so we will have that strong wind warning out. The other warning we do also have out is a road weather alert, just for some icy conditions through the upper Derwent Valley. So if you're making your way through there, just with a little bit of rain overnight and those temperatures dropping below zero, you could see a bit of ice on the road, but once the sun comes up, that should be well and truly gone.
0: I tell you what, we had a bit of ice yesterday. Woke up yesterday morning to go to the shop and had to scrape ice off the windscreen.
13: Yeah, there has been some cooler temperatures under that sort of high-pressure system that dominated large parts of last week. Today we saw it get down to 1.2 in Strawn. Luckily, those real icy minimum temperatures aren't going to stick around. So looking at some of the minimums overnight into tomorrow morning, we're looking at 10 degrees for both Strawn and Queenstown, 11 for Rosebery. So, yeah, really not seeing those single digits. We're going to have a bit more cloud cover coming through and a bit more wind ahead of a series of troughs and fronts that are going to cross over Tasmania this week. So last week we were dominated by a stable high-pressure system. Mm-hmm. This week we've got a bit more instability with low-pressure systems and fronts. So in terms of rainfall today, if you're up towards the further northern parts of the west coast, up towards somewhere like Waratah or even Smithton, you'll pick up a couple of showers. Mm-hmm. Down around places like Strawn and stuff, you're probably not going to see anything, maybe a very light sprinkle, but that should be about it. As we move into the week, though, the rainfall will certainly pick up, and it's looking like later in the week, Thursday is going to be your wettest day. That's when we're going to have that real punchy cold front come through. Mm-hmm. It's going to be plenty windy with that one as well, so that's something to be aware of. We do have some very changeable weather coming up. That's really going to build as we move into the later part of the week.
0: Okay, let's take a look at the coastal waters. I see a strong wind warning is current.
13: Yeah, so I mentioned those winds. We do have the strong wind warning from Low Rocky Point up to Stanley along the west coast. Tomorrow we'll likely see similar all along the west coast with the strong wind warning, but broadly sitting in a 15 to 25 knot north to northeasterly. Tomorrow will tend more northerly. In terms of swells on the west coast, we're looking at 1 to 1.5 to 2.5 metres in the southwesterly. If you venture down around to the north coast, that's when you'll see the swells sort of peter out a little bit. But as we move into tomorrow, we'll see those swells slightly pick up, maybe at about half a metre onto each of those swells as we see those fronts approaching. So, look, nothing too hairy out there. Definitely is starting to get blowy. We'll certainly see the windy conditions and those bumpy waters develop as those fronts approach later in the week.
0: Okay, Daniel, you have yourself a great day. We'll talk again.
13: You too. See you tomorrow.
0: Okay, Daniel there from the Bureau of Meteorology. It's 7:37. Queenstown currently sitting on 13 degrees, Strawn on 12, and Waratah 9 degrees. You're up to date on 7XS.

0: You're on 7XS Breakfast. There goes ONJ and John Travolta. Are you the one that I want? It's Andrew Roberts with you for a Monday morning at 7:40. Now, NAIDOC Week kicks off from the 5th to the 12th of July. And, of course, on Tuesday, the 7th of July, they're holding a community morning tea. It's at the West Coast Council Chambers, 11 a.m. to 1 p.m. So come along and celebrate NAIDOC Week and sample some of the bush tucker with the local community. There'll be arts and crafts on display with activities to fill the kids. Now, this is sponsored by West Coast Council, Diverge Skyrun and UTAS. And, of course, I realise that I won't be here next week. I'll have to have a chat with Margie Dare this week about what's happening. She's been, had a week, I have a month off, and she's cooking. Yes. Ooh, I'd love to taste that. Be down there on the 7th of July. So, Margie, expect a call from me. You're on 7XS. Good morning.
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1: As we check sport in the Darwin Football Association in round 11, the Queenstown Crows were too good when they played at home against Yolla, winning by 40 points, 103-63. In round 12, the Crows are away this Saturday when they take on Yeoman. In the Northern West Football Association in round 10, Sprayton were too good at home when they played the Roseby Toorak Hawks to win by 94 points, 127-33. In round 11, the Hawks are at home this Saturday when they take on Motton Preston. To the Queenstown Darts Association, last week's results on the 24th of June, two clubs defeated Railway 7-2, and the highest game shot was Lenny Carnes on 75, and the Empire defeated the Beastingers 5-4, and the highest game shot there was Scott Strawn on 56. This week's game, on the 1st of July, the Beastingers take on the Railway at the RSL, and the Empire take on the Two of Clubs at the Empire Hotel. In the Mountain Maids Dart Club Weekly report, Karen defeated Libby, Sue defeated Margie, and Lynn defeated Margie. Highest away was Karen on 49, highest score was Sue W on 69, and the highest finish was Lynn on 20. If you've got any sports related items you'd like to get on 7XS, send it to studio at 7XS.com.au. 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
0: Yes, you're on 7XS. It's Andrew Roberts with you. We're minutes away from the news at 8 o'clock. Yes, this computer's going all weird. Now, Morrison's Hugh and Pine Sawmill are now closed for their annual winter break. They'll be opening in September. 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That is, the Morrison's Hugh and Pine Sawmill are now closed for the winter break, reopening in September. Next hour, we've got the birthday calls. If you know somebody having a birthday, get it into us, 7xs.com.au.
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8: Good morning, I'm Gareth Thompson with your local news update. The Health Minister has slammed the federal government over a lack of aged care resources in the Northwest. It comes as a woman spoke out after her 87-year-old mother was transferred from the Northwest Regional Hospital hours away to Queenstown's West Coast District due to a shortage of aged care beds. The Advocate reports Bridget Archer has declined to fund more beds in the state's hospitals to ease the shortage, saying that would give the federal government a hall pass. Tasmania's multi-school organisation trial that started in Hobart is not expected to launch in the northwest for now as it expands into Launceston next year. It's designed to connect schools for resource sharing, but has copped criticism for its execution and for draining funding from the education budget. The Premier dismissing that criticism.
9: Schools are embracing this opportunity of ensuring that schools are more connected. They have more resources and time to teach our kids to learn to read and write and to add up, and less focus on paperwork.
8: Jeremy Rockliffe there. Central Coast Council is holding its monthly meeting tonight. Interested parties are encouraged to join from 6pm at the Administration Centre in Ulverston. And in local sport, the NWFL men are Tasmanian Rep Series champs after a Saturday nail-biter in Hobart. Northwest holding back the Southern Football League by just 1 point to finish 65-64 at North Hobart Oval. Meanwhile, despite their efforts, the women's side went down to SFL 30 points to the Southerners 40. And in the NBL One over the weekend, Eltham has beaten Northern Force 117-82. And that's the latest in local news and sport.
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10: Morning, I'm Jackie Lim. The Health Minister says the effects of the budget's property tax changes are starting to be seen, despite totality auction clearance rates falling drastically in several cap cities. Mark Butler says the government's receiving positive feedback from real estate agents.
11: From every city, about auctions on Saturday afternoons being dominated by first home buyers. They're bidding against other first home buyers for the first time in a very long time. They're not having to bid against investors that have the benefit of a tax break in their pocket. That's the terrific thing.
10: Australia and Vanuatu are expected to sign a new security and defence agreement in Canberra today. It's aimed at strengthening regional stability in the Pacific and comes 10 months after a signing was scrapped in Port Vila after concerns it could undermine Vanuatu's sovereignty. Telstra is planning to phase out a key communication lifeline for remote Aussies. The decades-old CAN radio network will be replaced with a satellite system by November next year, with the telco claiming it's become too outdated to maintain. And an iconic kitchenware brand is making a comeback. Tupperware set to return less than 2 years after it closed down.
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10: In sport, Queensland set to host three showdowns between the Wallabies and All Blacks. The state joining forces with New Zealand to ink a six-year deal for three of the upcoming Anzac Day Bledisloe Cup matches to be played at Suncorp.
12: To cross the white line and play at such an iconic stadium in an iconic sporting city is going to be very exciting.
10: Rugby Australia CEO Phil Waugh on Nine there. And Canada's booked its spot in the round of 16 at the World Cup with a 1-0 win over South Africa. That's the latest in news and sport.
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0: Good morning. Forecast for the West Coast today, a partly cloudy day. The chance of showers most likely during this evening, heading for a top of 15 degrees. Tomorrow, cloudy with showers increasing, most likely during the afternoon, tops of 15 there. And on Wednesday, partly cloudy, showers most likely during the evening and a top of 15 degrees. Around the West Coast, Queenstown sitting on 13 degrees, Strawn on 12 and Waratah 9 degrees. On 7XS, you're up to date.
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0: Good morning, West Coast. A brand new day. It's Monday, the 29th of June, 2026. It is 8:05. Of course, 7XS Breakfast, thanks to Evans IGA, supporting locals since 1898. Top of the town in North Street, Queenstown, now open for business. We know our roads are clear. Slow down, headlights on, and drive to sensible conditions. Remember, if there's a tree down, Department of State Growth, give them a call, 1300 139 933, and then call it into us, 64711 711. Coming up very soon, the birthday calls.

Oh, yes, if you're having a birthday today, I say happy birthday to you. Nate Burton in from Queenstown's having a birthday. Happy 14th birthday, Nate. That's love from Mum, Dad, Isaac and Paisley. You're also celebrating with Ken Doan, an Australian artist, 86 today. John Northey, an Australian rules player and also coach. He turns 83. Ian Pace, a English musician, I should say, with the band Deep Purple, 78 today. Also having a birthday, Robert Forrester from the Go-Betweens. He turns 69. Peter Fitzsimmons, Australian rugby player, 65 today. Jude Bellingham, English soccer player, 23. And finally, Colin Hay, Scottish-Australian singer, also actor. He was the lead vocalist with the band Men at Work. He turns 73 today. One of their songs, Dr. Heckle, Mr. Jive.

0: You're on 7XS Breakfast with Andrew Roberts. There goes Meatloaf from 1978. You took the words right out of my mouth. Yeah, the final meeting to set up a Rosebery CWA branch is happening on the 10th of July, 4 p.m. at the Rosebery Neighbourhood House. So if you are interested in becoming a member of the CWA branch in Rosebery, get on down there, July 10th from 4 p.m. at the Rosebery Neighbourhood House. You're on 7XS.
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0: You're on 7XS Breakfast with Andrew Roberts. We're minutes away from the news at 8.30. Happening at the Queenstown Child and Family Learning Centre today. They got the drop-in and play from 8.30am to 3pm. Also, the sensory play at 11am. And they've also got the library story time from 11am. If you want to know more, give the centre a call on 6495 1534.
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13: Good morning, I'm Gareth Thompson. Further relief for the Bowser, but will it last? First in local news, though. A new northern trial of the multi-schools organisation model has drawn ire from State Labor, which says it's diverting key funding for our schools. Opposition leader Josh Willey says that as a former teacher, he knows the funding should be going to students and schools that need extra support, not bankrolling a pet project.
14: Well, Minister Palmer has embarked upon a reform project that very little people in the sector support. When you don't have buy-in from teachers and support staff, it's not going to work.
13: Premier Jeremy Rockliffe has dismissed the criticism, saying schools are on board. There's no word yet on the trial being introduced in Burnie, Devonport or the West Coast. A lack of aged care resources in the Northwest has caught the attention of the Health Minister as a family is forced to travel hours to see their mother and grandmother. It comes as a shortage of aged care beds saw an 87-year-old transferred from the Northwest Regional Hospital hours away to Queenstown's West Coast District. The Advocate reports Bridget Archer has declined to fund more beds in the state's hospitals to ease the shortage, saying that would give the federal government a hall pass. Tourism operators across Burnie and Devonport are encouraged to be spirit ready as the new Spirit of Tasmania vessels prepare for an October berth. A spirit readiness workshop is being held in Devonport. The Tourism Industry Council-led workshop aims to prepare businesses for an influx of new travellers. It's next Wednesday, July the 1st. Registrations are at Humanitix. And in local sport, the NWFL has taken the Tasmanian Rep Series trophy in a heart-stopping one-point win over the weekend. Northwest holding back the Southern Football League just enough to finish 65-64 at North Hobart Oval on Saturday. It wasn't the Northern Force's night in Ulverston Saturday, though, going down to Eltham, 82 points to 117. It was a special occasion otherwise, though, the 1996 Northwest Bogues original side reuniting to mark the 30th anniversary of the CBA National Championship. And that's the latest in local.
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15: Morning, I'm Jackie Lim. Petrol prices have returned to levels not seen since before the war in the Middle East. New data showing the average price of unleaded across the country is currently $1.62 per litre. Peter Curry from the NRMA has told the ABC motorists can save significantly by checking prices before filling up.
16: And the national average for diesel is in the low 180s as well. So both of those prices are certainly holding up.
15: Capital city auction markets have taken another hit, with fewer than half of homes finding a buyer last week. New totality figures show Sydney and Melbourne recorded their weakest clearance rates in years, while Brisbane slipped below 40%, making it the lowest of the capitals. Adelaide went the opposite way, jumping to nearly 69%, the strongest result in weeks. Airlines are seeing a sharp lift in travellers heading through the Middle East. Flight Centre data shows bookings with Emirates, Etihad and Qatar have jumped 36% week on week after travel warnings were eased. And good news for those who love to gossip. Scientists have discovered those who can't help but share a secret are more likely to find love.
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17: In sports, Suns coach Damien Hardwick has heaped praise on the Dockers after being crushed by 51 points in Perth. The Suns managed just 3 goals to fall to a 5th straight loss. And Dimmer says they're a far way off a side like Freo.
18: Oh, this is their defensive shape. I thought was very, very strong. We couldn't get any clean ball inside 50 first and foremost, but everything was sort of, you know, I felt was under pressure. So, you know, it was one of those things they do very well.
17: Earlier, North Melbourne defeated Essendon 79-65. And Oscar Piastri has charged past teammate Lando Norris and into 4th place on the F1 driver standings. The Aussie started the Austrian Grand Prix in 7th, but finished in 4th, taking down Lewis Hamilton's Ferrari in the process. Mercedes' George Russell came first. That's the latest in news and sport.
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0: Good morning. Forecast for the West Coast today, partly cloudy, slight chance of showers, most likely during this evening, heading for a top of 15 degrees. On Tuesday, cloudy with showers increasing, most likely during the afternoon, heading for 15 there. And on Wednesday, partly cloudy with showers, most likely during the evening, and tops of 15 degrees. On 7XS, you're up to date.
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0: You're on 7XS Breakfast that goes head away with What Is Love. Time now to check out the 7XS Common to Win, all thanks to QMU. Today's topic, what's your favourite dessert? Well, Pam says sticky date pudding. Kim says chocolate self-sourcing pudding. Kim says carrot cake. And Narelle says custard, banana custard cooked on the stove, not in the microwave. Cameron and Narelle says trifle. Jessica says lemon meringue. Trish says my homemade custard. Sharon says trifle or golden syrup dumplings. Ruth says rifle, no alcohol. Kel says rice cream and strawberries, yum. Shauna and Angela says cheesecake. Sandra says a good old-fashioned bread and butter pudding. Jody said ice cream with chocolate topping and nuts, why not? And Gail says pavlova with lots of fruit. I tell you what, it's making me hungry. That is the 7XS Common to Win. We know you love a good talking topic, so follow us today on 7XS. And on Wednesday, yes, Wednesday, we'll find out who wins that $30 voucher to spend at QMU. That is the QMU 7XS Common to Win, all thanks to QMU, providing community healthcare since 1896.
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0: You're on 7XS Breakfast with Andrew Roberts. We are minutes away from the news at 9 o'clock. 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
8: Morning, I'm Jackie Lim. Uni students could save a combined $3 billion over the coming decade if the federal government accepts a simple change to HECS debts. Independent MP Monique Ryan will introduce a private members' bill that would push back the indexation date, allowing payments already made by students to be taken into account. The opposition's slide in the polls continues, its primary vote falling to a record low of 17%. Liberal leader Angus Taylor is urging his colleagues to be patient, but admits there's work to do to win back voters.
9: Can't turn around a tanker in a few months. We have to just keep working and plugging away, putting Australians first. I know that's what Australians want to see.
8: Europe continues to swelter. Temperatures in Germany have nudged 42 degrees. The heatwave has now been linked to at least 1,300 deaths, according to the World Health Organization. And new figures have revealed the price of celebrating love. Wedding costs surging 8% compared to the same time last year, with the average wedding sitting at around $38,000.
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8: In sport, a spike in confirmed CTE cases among former AFL players is again raising concerns. 33 former footballers have been found to have the degenerative brain disease, with experts warning urgent action needs to be taken. The AFL says player safety remains a priority, with plans to limit contact during training from the 2027 pre-season. And Queensland has named a 20-man squad for the big Origin decider at Suncorp next Wednesday night. Broncos star Pat Carrigan has been named to make his return from injury alongside Jeremiah Nene, while Lindsay Collins is out with concussion. That's the latest in news and sport.
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0: Good morning. Forecast for the West Coast today, partly cloudy, slight chance of showers, most likely during this evening, heading for a top of 15 degrees. On Tuesday, cloudy with showers increasing, most likely during the afternoon, heading for 15 there. And on Wednesday, partly cloudy with showers, most likely during the evening, and tops of 15 degrees. On 7XS, you're up to date.
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We've got Shane Pip, Mayor, back again this Friday. 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You'll also find out what is happening at the council and in your community. 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That's Mayor on Air, Fridays, just after the 8:30 a.m. news, right here on 7XS, all thanks to the West Coast Council working in partnership with our community. Still to come, we've got Dire Straits, KC and the Sunshine Band, Third Eye Blind, and Let's Go Back to 2001 with Train and Drops of Jupiter.

0: 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The MMG and 7XS Business West calendar has hit the shelves around the West. 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

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Casey and the Sunshine Band in there with Shake, Shake, Shake, Shake Your Booty. It's Andrew Roberts with you for a Monday morning. Now, this month's win on the West. You've got midnight tomorrow night to enter. 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You've got to be in it to win it. That is this month's win on the West. 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Still to come, we've got Rio Speedwagon. We've got James Brown. Through in excess. Let's go back to 1997, Third Eye Blind, Semi-Charmed Life.

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music and more of it. West Coast 7XS, James Brown's and the Famous Flames. I got you. I feel good. It's Andrew Roberts. Thanks for your company this morning. We'll do it all again on Tuesday. Coming up after 10 is Lee Dixon with Weekdays. To get us there, we've got Supertramp, Belinda Carlisle. This is In Excess and Need You Tonight.

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1: Good morning, I'm Britt Aylin. Two people have been taken to the Royal Hobart Hospital, one with reportedly serious injuries following a single vehicle crash at Blackmans Bay south of Hobart this morning. Authorities remain at the scene on Burwood Drive where power lines have fallen. The road's expected to be partially closed for some time. Petrol prices have dropped below where they were at the start of the war in the Middle East, but the relief may be short-lived. The state's average for unleaded 91 is sitting at around $1.75 a litre this morning, with just under $1.50, the cheapest we can find. That's at a handful of servos across the Greater Hobart area. However, the low prices are expected to begin creeping up from Wednesday, when the fuel excise discount is scaled back. Small business groups are stepping up their fight against proposed tax changes. They warn up to 400,000 owners and operators could be hit by planned reforms to trust distributions. Industry leaders say it would drive up costs and hurt livelihoods, while also adding pressure during the cost of living crunch. The coalition is expected to challenge the amendments in federal parliament this week. The race is on to find more survivors in Venezuela following two massive earthquakes late last week. Two 11-year-old boys have now been rescued from the rubble while tens of thousands remain missing. Valentina from Save the Children is on the ground in Caracas.
2: Coordinating with the state in order to have specific routes specifically for unaccompanied and separated children. I'm sorry, that was an aftershock. That were affected by this disaster. It's kind of overwhelming.
1: That's on Nine there. A Thai flight attendant's facing up to 25 years in jail after being caught with a kilo of heroin at Melbourne Airport. Border Force says the drug was found hidden in 12 tote bags inside the woman's luggage. She's due to face court in September. We may be shivering in the chilly winter air this morning, but over in Europe, people are continuing to swelter, with temperatures in Germany nudging 42 degrees at the weekend. According to the World Health Organization, the heatwave's now been linked to at least 1,300 deaths, with many of those victims aged over 65. Meantime, here in Tasmania, temperatures dropped below zero through the Central Plateau and Upper Derwent Valley overnight, getting down to minus 2.7 at Butler's Gorge and Ouse. And hundreds of Aussies are lacing up to tackle one of the country's biggest fundraising challenges this week.
3: Braveheart's 777 Marathon is a grueling and fantastic event. It is, as the name suggests, seven marathons in seven states over seven consecutive days.
1: Braveheart's CEO Alison Gill there. The Tasmanian leg will take place on Thursday at Hobart's Bell Reef Beach.
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1: In sport, Essendon's unravelled in a 79-65 loss to North Melbourne at Marvel Stadium. The Bombers were locked in an arm wrestle for a half, but interim coach Dean Solomon says they couldn't sustain the pressure.
4: First 10 minutes of the third quarter, we got smashed in contested possession, clearance, entries, time and forward half. They had on their terms. We had nine players that didn't have a tackle. We had three players that had one tackle. So it's sort of not the brand of footy we're chasing.
1: Well, last night, Freo dominated the Gold Coast 82-29. Australia's unbeaten heading into the Women's T20 World Cup finals. The Aussies securing top spot in their group with a six-wicket win over India at Lord's after chasing down 170. Elise Perry and Ash Gardner start with the bat, steering the run chase after a shaky start. The result knocks out India and sets up a semi-final with the